0: go. When you carry her go give the husband, then if you tell her, say, you know, try you, you go call us, you go do this one. What do we do next? That's because they say two runs if you make it right.
1: At all.
0: Then for the man, we're going to go ahead, just carry her, go lock. If you say she already get this antizin, like I said earlier, I understand. But I still feel say they drastic. But I don't go, I mean, like they say, now the person wear the shoe, now you know where he pay now. If you don't settle this
2: but
0: case,
2: the
0: tire.
2: The shoe, the vendor no bring us, so never depend on. Vendor never, vendor run.
0: But the biggest problem for all this talk, now the woman, now she be
2: of course.
0: Because you take a call root cause. If the problem no start from that place, the branch no get the odyssey. If she don't do that, where she do, police no go enter the case, husband no go lock him, family members no go insult her own husband, you understand? Why they will give you that kind of money? And I know they try to talk, say, I know this business, okay, but no be every client will even go as far as giving you that kind of thing.
3: Yeah.
0: Some will stress you, go call them before they come begin send them, give you some bits and bits, but then give you chunk of 70%. Good enough to cover if you did if you did diligent with your business, even those where they go buy goods from, if you never give them one naira, they will give you.
2: Why should you even buy the things keep on ground before she even start to do all these things?
3: That's what we're saying now. You know, she don't make A to be A. She use the A with then give her, take settle B. With the mindset, say maybe
1: the
3: if I go that thing,
1: B.
3: Unnecessary, if I go that thing, if I come back, I go come run now. That's what happened they do. This money then give me now. You understand? If I use and run this thing sharp, I go take her, call later. That's what happened with the old people's salary for work.

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1: This is JHJ now.
2: Sup, y'all? This is JJ, world famous, the Mechadon, the mic professor, and your certified black music historian. And y'all know the assignment as I welcome y'all to the top seven, Africa's longest running chart presentation. And we're still shaping the sound of the streets after 28 years of culture.
1: Number seven.
2: Tonight, we got Afrobeat energy, trap pressure, R&B smoothness, and a classic joint for the heads. Starting off at number seven, Drake with Shebang. 2026 Drake in his efficiency bag. This is not a loud record. It's calculated, clean hook. Control delivery, minimal production that leaves space for the vocal. That's why it travels and it's replayable without trying too hard. Shebang is circulating heavy across digital platforms because it fits every moment. Car ride, late night scroll, playlist background, smooth kind of, but it leaves an impression. Drake's whole 2026 run is about staying in rotation without noise. And this is that. Check it out. Shebang.
3: Yeah. Ice.

Julius Caesar. We came, we saw, we conquered. Rhythm 93.7, spot on 24/7.